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1: 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But on the other hand, we must not only concentrate on in here, because as we follow up the information, you'll realize that it's leading us somewhere else. I must just indicate that the province is we're quite hardworking, because the other question which might be asked is to say, we deployed not less than 3 vehicles for the anti-gang, because they are mainly dealing with the anti-gang.
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2: 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This sentence reaffirms the NPA's commitment to ensuring that perpetrators of violent and contract killings are held accountable and that justice is served for the victims and their families.
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3: There is a plan to deal with any possibility of a snowfall, especially along the N3 as well as N11. You look at Underberg as well as Kokstad. These are the areas that have been identified by the MEC with a highly efficient team from Road Traffic Inspectorate on standby. We have graders that are going to move in and remove any snow before it could accumulate to more than 30 centimeters. You recall that in September 2024, we experienced for the very first time here in Africa a snowfall, and it was above 30 centimeters in depth. That is why we are now activating the snowfall response plan.
0: Setsa sa taolo ya mahloko a fapaneng kontinenteng ya Afrika e leng Africa CDC se re setšhaba se lokela go ba le seabo se segolo go thibeleng go ata ga bohloko ba Ebola naheng ya Democratic Republic of Congo. 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
4: By giving back responsibility to communities, we know that we can even start to identify those who are having symptoms and to treat them. But that one will be also supported by the free healthcare services. And we got assurance from the government that they will be paying all medical doctors, nurses from public and private area. And we also said we'll support the opening of the school in September and to provide also a strong humanitarian approach.
0: Mo commissioner wa Seponesa sa province ya Gauteng, Lieutenant General Tommy Mthombeni, o boletse gore makala a Seponesa a ikgethang a romeletswe tikolong ya Riga Park ka botšhabela Johannesburg maobane bosigo go latela ketsagalo ya go thunyana sebakeng seo. 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
2: This election is going to be very difficult, like all elections. The ANC tend to deal with that and is dealing with that in terms of the challenges that are posed by the election campaign itself and the election. We come from a 40% mark from the national percentage, ANC shedding support. So we need to address that in the campaign carefully and in a dynamic way. And we hope that we will be in a position to talk a different outcome come post 4th of November in this campaign. We are going all out, full force, and at the same time, you win an election by convincing people.
1: Jolo ka ha ANC ntse e tla phatlalatsa bongkgetheng ba yona bakeng sa ditulo tsa boramotse e setse ka matsatsi a 90 fela pele ho dikgetho. 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
2: One can say, why didn't you ask her and then settle the matter? The damage is too huge. Even if I can call her and write a love letter or whatever that is the case, it will not erase the fact that she stated this fact that I dished money at conference. So what is my recourse? It's a secret meeting with her. No, it's only her who knows that I dish money. So I don't know about it. So we'll settle that matter in court. She's not present. She apologized. She's on her way to Cuba. She's not here in the meeting. She apologized for attending the NEC.
1: Dr. Dlamini Zuma, o ne a le siyo kopanong eo ya maobane ya NEC ya ANC ka ha a le Cuba. 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
3: 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I think we just want to keep that feeling. I think the boys have prepared as well as possible for the game on Saturday. And, you know, it's always nice to be the curtain raiser and try and set the tone.
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4: League games and cup competitions are very different ball games because in a tournament, you know, yeah, you can, you know, suffer until the penalties, and penalties, you know, anything can happen. 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
1: I think yeah, for us it's obviously good to be back. You know, it's not nice to not be in the empty net and not playing on the weekend watching others. So it's good to be back. I think that alone is motivation for us.
0: Matengwa a di semi-final a tlo dirwa ka Sontaga morago ga papadi ya Chiefs le Arrows. 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
2: mana ne o aditaba le se di FM a u tlisetsa ditaba di le jwalo
3: whatever language that is used whether it's facilitation or assistance this is what you get
4: yes if facilitation yes Facilitation
3: is saving. We don't need to fight about this.
4: Facilitation is saving prison. Commissioners, you are there. I can't agree to leave my kids and go to jail for something that I didn't do. I didn't put blue lights. I must say, I can't. This is a commission of inquiry. You will be making recommendation. I'll be sitting somewhere. And I won't see you that. I'll see you after 10 years or 50 years.
2: Dita kabem batona.
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8: Africa My Dear Movement we're going to launch the People's Manifesto on the 5th of September 2026 in the city of Ekurhuleni. The choice of Ekurhuleni is deliberate and highly symbolic. Ekurhuleni possesses enormous developmental potential. If governed properly and effectively, Ekurhuleni should stand among the leading metropolitan economies in the entire African continent, if not in the world. Yet, despite these immense advantages, Ekurhuleni continues to suffer from persistent governance failures.
7: Ore le ha sechaba se bontsha se sena tshepo ho ba lekgotla, o na le tshepo ya hore moho wa bona wa dikgetho o tla ba sebeletsa.
8: So all ward councillor candidates of Africa Migrant Movement in all municipalities in South Africa should develop a comprehensive ward-based election manifesto. We are going to the 2026 local government elections against the backdrop of the IEC's latest voter participation survey. The survey confirms that communities are not satisfied with the democratic institutions that are operating in South Africa. A far much lesser number of people have got confidence in democratic institutions.
7: Shivambu o reqeto ya lefapha la naha la ditšhelete ya o tshwara tse ding tsa ditšhelete tsa ditekanyetso tsa magotla a metse e ne e susumeditswe ke dipolotiki e seng kgaello ya phano ya ditshebeletso.
8: For political convenience, the National Treasury has now decided to release the equitable shares of the budgets in municipalities which were not meeting the minimum requirements to receive the equitable shares that were withheld. And that is done for political opportunism because of elections. It is not done because of service delivery.
7: Ore parlamente ha se yona e lokelang ho fuputsa dintlha tse ntseng di hlahella ka pele ho khomishini ya matlanga.
8: We as Africa Migrant Movement, we unconditionally and unreservedly reaffirm our full confidence in the Matlanga Commission. The work of the Commission demonstrates that public institutions can investigate complex matters independently, professionally and transparently. Commissions of inquiry that are identical, if not similar to Matlanga Commission, should be extended to the local government administration. The Matlanga Commission has demonstrated that Parliament is perhaps not the correct instrument to conduct inquiries of the nature that Matlanga Commission is looking into.
7: Shivambu ore ba tla sebetsa hantle dikgethong tsena tsa magotla a metse mme ba ke ke ba hloka ho theya mmuso wa kopanelo le mekga e meng.
8: Our target for the upcoming local government elections is total victory, is to win outrightly all the municipalities. But if we don't win, we are going to be represented in all the municipalities where we've got candidates in. And I can say this with utmost confidence, that Maiwea is going to win municipalities outrightly. There are municipalities that we are going to have outright victory where we will not need any coalition.
7: Ha jwale mo ga o phatlaladitse bong kgetheng ba babedi fela ba ditulo tsa ramotse ore o keke wa phatlalatsa ba bang ha jwale tlaleho ena e hlophisitswe ke Refile Mekwa wa SABC News a le Johannesburg nna ke se gametsi moilwa.
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11: He skok, ba House TV subscription yaka. 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
24: Half of Africa's largest companies are from South Africa, as most of you are aware, which means as a country we are the biggest investor in our continent and stand to gain more from regional efforts. Therefore we have got a bigger responsibility to support and manage regular and orderly migration. The free movement of people and goods is an important component of Africa's integration.
23: Ntlenya hore na Africa e ka sebedisa jwang di rafshwa tsa yona molemong wa ntshetsopele ya dinaha tsa Africa. 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
25: At ABSA, we firmly believe that Africa's future competitiveness will be defined not by what we extract, by what we build, Africa's economic prospects lie in how it leverages the combined economic impact of its youthful population, arid land, mineral and other resources, as well as its renewable energy potential. The outcomes are simple: industrialization, infrastructure development, and regional integration cannot be achieved in silence.
23: Mokomishinara wa AU wa meralo ya motheo, energy le digitization, Lerato Matawoge, o dumellana le fihla.
0: Agenda 2063 calls upon us to build the Africa that we want, an integrated, prosperous and peaceful continent driven by its own citizens and representing a dynamic force in the global arena. We argue that critical minerals can become one of the strongest pillars of the Agenda 2063 vision. These minerals can finance infrastructure, they can power industrialization, they can create skilled employment for millions of young Africans, they can strengthen regional value chains under the African continent or free trade area.
23: Le ha phepetso e kgolo ntse ile tshebediso ya technology u fihlela di rafshwa tseo ho se ho tla bona hala hore na di rafshwa tsena di tla sebediswa jwang bakeng sa ntshetso pele ya moruo wa kontinente ya Afrika. 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
1: We have ensured that we put quite a serious strategy in terms of ensuring that we have some typical type of lock grid for this specific area for a specific time. But on the other hand, we must not only concentrate on in here, because as we follow up the information, you'll realize that it's leading us somewhere else. I must just indicate that the province is we're quite hardworking, because the other question which might be asked is to say, we deployed not less than 3 vehicles for the anti-gang, because they are mainly dealing with the anti-gang.
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2: 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This sentence reaffirms the NPA's commitment to ensuring that perpetrators of violent and contract killings are held accountable and that justice is served for the victims and their families.
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1: We lost Johannesburg 10 years ago to the hands of the coalition. We are leading government partially in a coalition in Johannesburg with other political parties. And history can speak for itself that since we lost after Pakstau local government in Johannesburg, the challenges that were faced. We didn't have challenges of pick it up. We didn't have challenges of potholes. We only had a challenge of electricity in Johannesburg, particularly Eskom, the liability of Soweto.

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1: The Joint Defense Pact means an attack on any one of the three states would be regarded as an attack against them all. Saudi Arabia brings the financial power and a strategic location and is one of the largest weapons purchasers. Turkey is the second largest military force in NATO with an advanced defense production capacity. Pakistan has nuclear weapons. The three Sunni Muslim states have come together amid the backdrop of war between the US and Shia-dominated Iran.

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1: Our members are not just police officers. They are fathers, mothers, husbands, wives, sons and daughters who leave their homes every day knowing they may not return, all in the service of protecting South Africans. Today, two families are mourning because these brave officers answered a call for help. We are asking the people of Rega Park to stand with us. Stand with the families of these fallen heroes. Stand for justice. Stand against criminals who continue to rob communities of peace and justice and safety. If you know something, say something. Help us ensure that those responsible are arrested and face the full might of the law.
0: Ha ditaba di sa le jwalo ba ba ba ahi ba ipeleditse ba tswa di emisa o tshireletsa bana ba bona ba a mehandi ketsong tsa ditlolo tsa molao se bakeng seo e mongwa ba ahi bao e o rekekeng ra phatlalatsa le bitso la hae bakeng sa polokeo ya hae o di beile jwana.
2: I really want to make a call on the mothers and the fathers of Rega Park. If you know that your child is busy with wrongdoings, please stop protecting them. Stop protecting them. Take them to the police station and let the police deal with them. Because this thing is not gonna stop. Because we as parents, we are not telling the truth. We hide our children's things.
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1: The DA is making an offer based on our experience in government, now in all three spheres of government, based on research and data, and based on aspirations for a better future for all South Africans. The DA's decades of delivery and our track record means that every local government election manifesto gets better because our governance experience adds more and more to our ability to deliver. We will make our offer based on what is practically possible, financially feasible, and what will work to get services working for all South Africans.

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1: The country remains stable. Law enforcement continue to prevail. Our intelligence community are continuing to observe, and we will respond accordingly. 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The majority of these protests have remained peaceful and within the confines of the law.
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1: 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You attack policemen, you are taking the state. So what have just happened here is nothing else but a declaration of war. And we have to respond. There's no way the policemen can fold their arms when one of their own are being attacked. 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

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And a penalty to my mama, a shima, a little bit of all the mong. A camera mona, another one, a retrosheva, a little color, narratuakai. What's a ratuanga tali said, the FM. A zing, numalo. A TBO, a tuxin. Le funky QLA.

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0: Masilo, tennis and a calibo. 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
1: We also have 48 walk-in centers, 15 district offices and all our schools. So there is staff members there with computers in the side event where a parent does not have access to internet or for whatever reason they cannot be able to access it. The staff to assist in the various offices.
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1: You cannot fake competence. First, we will appoint people with integrity and the skill to do the jobs that are needed. Second, we will spend residents' money honestly and wisely. Water and electricity revenue must be protected and reinvested in those services. We will stop wasting your money and we will stop the overpayment for goods and services that are never delivered.
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2: Candidate nomination officially opens today and will close at 1700 hours on 28 August 2026. Therefore, registered political parties and independent candidates intending to contest the 2026 local government elections have 21 calendar days to submit their candidate list and nomination documents.

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1: While others are only taking, the DA will give. We pledge to serve with love and dedication to all the people of South Africa. You see, when you ask South Africans what they want from their local government, their answer is not difficult or complicated. They want to open a tap and get water. They want to push the light switch and get light. They want to walk home safely under a working street light. They want their rubbish to be collected. They want the pothole fixed before it cuts another tire. They want the people entrusted with their money to be competent, honest, and awake. But in South Africa today, an ordinary life has become an extraordinary privilege. Today, the Democratic Alliance launches our plan to get your town and your city working for all. Because a working government should be ordinary. Your municipality should be the least dramatic part of your day. You should not have to plan your family's life around another water tanker. You should not have to check your neighborhood WhatsApp group before switching on your stove. You shouldn't have to dodge potholes, broken traffic lights, and dangerous streets. And most importantly, you should not need political connections just to get a job. You see, when government works, you should barely need to even think about it. But when government stops working, it takes over your entire life. Now imagine the beginning of an ordinary day today. A mother wakes up before sunrise. She opens up the tap to get her children ready for school, and nothing comes out. On the other side of town, there's a barber. He wants to open up his shop, but the electricity is off again. His clippers to cut the hair, they don't work. But his rent at the end of the month is still due. A young woman walks to the taxi rank before daylight, but the street lights have been broken for months. An informal trader sets up next to the road trying to sell something to earn a living. She wants to operate legally, but the permit process is so confusing and difficult and expensive that government treats her ambition as if it's a crime. An elderly man arrives at a municipal clinic. The queue is long, the building is neglected, and the medicine he needs is out of stock again. We know these situations. They are everyday situations across our country, and they are not separate problems. The problems South Africa face are all the consequences of the same political choice, the acceptance of failure. For too long, South Africans have been told that this is normal, that this is the very best that you can hope for. But I want you to know something today. That is not the best that you can hope for. There is much better. And you deserve much better. Here in the Democratic Alliance, we reject that failure completely. The greatest danger to our country is not the political parties who oppose us. The greatest danger in South Africa is that creeping belief that we cannot turn this around. Many South Africans are losing hope that their towns and cities can be fixed. They feel like they should lower their expectations. But friends, let us decide today, as we release this plan to the country, that we will not lower our expectations. We will not give up hope. The Democratic Alliance will stand for better. We will raise the standards in our country. We will restore the hope that that which has been broken for so long can and will be fixed. It can and will be fixed. Because every South African should expect more from your government than we are getting. You are not a subject that must beg government for delivery. You are a citizen. Each one of you pays for government. You elect government. And you have every right to demand that government works for you. So today we make three clear guarantees to the people of South Africa. First, a government you can trust. Under the DA, municipal jobs will go to people who can actually do the work. They will not go to the politically connected. How many of you out there know that where the ANC governs, jobs are only for the politically connected? That does not happen under the DA. We will end cadre deployment. Engineers must manage infrastructure. Honest professionals must run administrations. And when people steal or waste your money or fail through negligence, there must be consequences. Under the DA, public money is never party money. DA governments have a zero tolerance for corruption. Zero tolerance. Everywhere that we are elected to govern, we will rip out and root out corruption ruthlessly. And we will make procurement transparent. We will fix billing systems. The right people, the right priorities, and results that you can see. Second, services that you can rely on. Today I am announcing a rule that will apply wherever the DA governs. Every rand collected for water will be protected for water. Every rand collected for electricity will be protected for electricity. Your money will no longer be treated as a political slush fund. It must be used to repair pipes, maintain substations, and replace cables. It must never disappear into big salaries, political projects, or corrupt contracts. We will use technology to fix leaks, illegal connections, and failing infrastructure before they become a disaster. And we will partner with communities and businesses to restore parks, libraries, clinics, pools, and sports facilities. Because we believe that clean and safe public places should not only belong to wealthy neighborhoods. Every single child in our country deserves somewhere safe to play. Third, a community in which you can get ahead. You see, a working municipality is not only about fixing what is broken. It must help people build something better. And we believe that when cities and towns work, people work. When cities and towns work, people get into jobs. Investment flows, businesses grow, and more jobs are created. We will cut red tape for businesses and entrepreneurs. We will simplify permits for informal traders and create safe, serviced trading spaces where they can earn a living. And here's a really important thing. We will bring crime fighting closer to the people. We know that local communities understand their communities. They know the dangerous streets, the extortion hotspots, and the neglected spaces where criminals take control. So wherever the DA is elected, we will fight for greater policing powers for capable municipalities, because we know that is the only way that we are going to get crime under control in our country. When criminals are arrested, proper evidence must reach prosecutors so that arrests can lead to convictions. This means that capable municipal police forces must have the power to investigate crime. And when you walk home at night, you must know that your government is on your side, not on the side of the criminals. Now I want to tell you, I hope I'm allowed to take this off. I want to tell you, the most important thing about this is not that we are just telling you about it. We are not saying that these things can be done. We are saying that the DA is already doing them. I want to tell you, this week, I had an amazing experience. I stood on a beautiful new sports field in a place called Savannah City. You know it. Savannah City is in a DA-governed municipality called Midvale. Where's all the Midvale people here? Where's all the Sedibeng people here? But let me tell you about this amazing experience. There I was standing on this beautiful new sports pitch. Children were playing on it. Next to it were netball courts, brand new. And a massive indoor sports hall, brand new, beautiful. And from that one field where I was standing, I could see three different municipalities. In front of me in the distance was Johannesburg, the most broken city in South Africa. To the left of me, down there, was Emfuleni, one of the worst governed municipalities in South Africa. And beneath my feet, where I was standing, was Midvale, one of the best. You see, from that one soccer pitch, I could see the consequences of bad government, and I could see the possibilities of good government right next to each other. We are not guessing about how to fix South Africa. We are not guessing about how to make your town and city work. We have done it. We are doing it. And we will do it where you live. We can take what is broken and we can fix it again. You do not need to give up hope that South Africa is beyond repair, that your town or your city is broken forever. It is not broken forever. All you need is a DA government. Just a little bit away from here, there's a place also in Imfuleni called Ward 28. Have you heard of it before? Yes. There's Ward 28 there. Recently, people in Ward 28 voted for change. The DA won that ward by just 8 votes. Just 8. That is how close the choice can be between another 5 years of failure and going downwards and backwards, and a councillor who gets up every day with love in their heart and service in their heart and who wants to work hard for their community. So don't let anyone tell you that your vote doesn't matter. Your vote does matter. In Joburg, your vote matters. Every vote is going to matter in this great city. In Tshwane, every vote is going to matter. In Ekurhuleni, every vote is going to matter. To help the DA turn it around. In Midvaal, and Kocha, and Swartland, and Saldanha Bay, and Cape Town, and every municipality where the DA governs across South Africa, South Africans can see what happens when clean government, capable people, and disciplined financial management come together. These places are not perfect, of course not. No place is perfect. But they prove that decline is not inevitable. It is a political choice. It can be turned around. Fixing your town and your city, wherever you live, is a political choice. You can choose a better future for you and your family. And most importantly, this is not an idea for one language or one race or one part of the country or one community. This is an idea for everyone. An honest municipality benefits everyone. A municipality that works benefits everyone. When your town or your city works, everyone has a better chance of getting a job. You know, recently, I want to tell you another story. Recently, I met a businessman here in Johannesburg, in Joburg. He came over to me in a restaurant, and he said to me something that really touched my heart. He said to me, "My mother and sister live in Gugulethu in Cape Town, and I am so grateful because I can see all the improvements that you are making there." That meant a lot to me, because we are working hard to improve the roads and the sewers in Googs in Cape Town. And we will keep working in every community across South Africa until we can deliver the dignity and improved quality of life that we want every South African to enjoy. You see, a DA government does not only work for the people who chose to vote for the DA. We work for everyone. The DA serves everyone. We govern for everyone. That is our promise. Working for all is not an abstract idea. It is a practical program. A professional, corruption-free municipality where the best person gets the job. That is working for all. Where water flows because water revenue is protected and put back into the pipes and the pumps. That is working for all. Can you say working for all? Right at the back there on the stands, I want to hear you say working for all. When the lights stay on because electricity revenue is protected and reinvested into the grid, that is working for all. When communities are safer because policing is brought closer to the people, that is. When you have many more jobs because you have a working city and businesses come back and informal traders are helped and there's so much more opportunity, that is. This is how we are going to get South Africa working for all, my friends. So in this election, don't waste your vote on parties who have destroyed every municipality they've ever touched. Everything they touch is broken. Vote for your taps to run. Vote for your streetlights to work. Vote for your bins to be emptied on time. Vote for criminals to be caught. Vote for honest, capable, service government that is on your side. We in the DA, all of us, we will fix what has been broken. We will restore hope to our country. We love South Africa. We love our country. We love each and every one of you watching us at home. and we will build a South Africa that works for everyone. Yes! Viva DA, viva!
2: Viva!
1: Familia DA, familia! Ngena DA, ngena!
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1: Voters applying for special votes must indicate whether they must be visited in their homes or places of care or voting station of registration on 2 or 3 November 2026. Special votes are an important feature of our electoral scheme because they ensure that every eligible voter in special circumstances are not excluded from participating in this important electoral process.
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2: We will take the fight to the criminal syndicates who are stealing cables and destroying your infrastructure. We will take the fight to corrupt officials and contractors who treat public money as if it is their own private piggy bank. We will take the fight to cadres who occupy positions they cannot perform, and to every vested interest that protects failure. Those who profit from Joburg's collapse will resist us, but we will not be intimidated.
3: There is aspects.
4: We also have

0: motsotso o mametse vele molomo out of just rata.
1: Ke nna Madibuse Msimanga, Secretary ya Senenjongo Bafazi. 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
1: 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I know that the Mamet Radio Lam Nati Tangos thank you for carrying a my Tabasa before.
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1: Today I am announcing a rule that will apply wherever the DA governs. Every rand collected for water will be protected for water. Every rand collected for electricity will be protected for electricity. Your money will no longer be treated as a political slush fund. It must be used to repair pipes, maintain substations, and replace cables. It must never disappear into big salaries, political projects, or corrupt contracts.
0: Moetapele wa moga wa Action SA Herman Mashaba o re moga wa gabo o ikemiseditse gore go se be bonolo go mega e meng ya dipolotiki go tsamaisa magotla a metse ntle le ona gaologolo magotleng a metse a magolo a dimetro. 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
2: I'm so excited to really be here. I'm excited for these three municipalities where we're going to be shortly be announcing the mayoral candidates. It's something that we planned for some time as Action SA. You know, after our 2024 elections, we took a strategic decision as a party not to contest all in the municipalities. Let's contest municipalities where we have presence. Let's contest municipalities where we must make it difficult for anyone to govern without Action SA.
0: Re sa le hona province ya KwaZulu-Natal. 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
2: 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Because if you understand what happened yesterday, it was a killing that happened in the office. Nesizakala center where someone walked in coming to look for help or posing as a person looking for assistance from the ward councillor. He listened to him and then he pulled out a gun and killed him.

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1: The killing of these police officers cannot become another statistic followed by expressions of outrage before the country simply moves on. Government and SAPS management must confront police killings as a national priority. This requires strengthened crime intelligence, properly resourced specialized units, adequate staffing, reliable operational equipment, effective backup during dangerous deployments, and improved measures for the protection of police officers operating in high-risk environments.
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2: We will cut red tape for businesses and entrepreneurs. We will simplify permits for informal traders and create safe, serviced trading spaces where they can earn a living. And here's a really important thing. We will bring crime fighting closer to the people. We know that local communities understand their communities. They know the dangerous streets, the extortion hotspots, and the neglected spaces where criminals take control. So wherever the DA is elected, we will fight for greater policing powers for capable municipalities.

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1: 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And lastly, we're expecting a significant drop in daytime temperatures, with maximum temperatures ranging between 8 and 10 degrees Celsius in places over the southern parts of the Namakwa district in the Northern Cape, as well as over the interior and southern parts of the Western Cape. Expect cold to very cold, wet and windy conditions.
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3: 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You look to Saki Sipoche. 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
1: 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For example, I think last week in the Springs, we had unruly marchers of which we acted and were in a position to can arrest not less than 16.
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2: It's been a tough morning, and I think many of us are lost for words because no one expects something like this to happen to your loved one. You see other people go through it, and I think once it's so close to home for us, you know, we are no strangers to violence because we were born and raised in Rega Park as an area, and unfortunately, as much as you try to rise above the circumstances, there are challenges that unfortunately we cannot prevent from happening to our loved ones.
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2: 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Yeah, one hand that Willie Muloto. 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
1: 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You see other people go through it, and I think once it's so close to home for us, you know, we are no strangers to violence because we were born and raised in Regepark as an area. And unfortunately, as much as you try to rise above the circumstances, there are challenges that unfortunately we cannot prevent from happening to our loved ones.
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2: For us is to ensure that the marches has to be peaceful where there is people who are committing the crime we have been seeing of acting precisely. For example, I think last week in the Springs, we had unruly marchers of which we acted and were in a position to can arrest not less than 16.
0: Ho sale jalo morena e boetse e le mohlophisi wa letsholo la Ubuntu e le morena Shem Durante o re ba batla ho bona ba ka taolong ba nka mehato.
3: The provincial government must ensure that provincial departments, municipalities and public institutions do not act as a platform immigration enforcement agency. And if no person is denied access to services, housing opportunities, livelihoods, or community life because of their nationality or documentation status. The province should also publicly affirm the right of refugees and asylum seekers and support safe and sustainable integration into communities across country.
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1: 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You see other people go through it, and I think once it's so close to home for us, you know, we are no strangers to violence because we were born and raised in Reiger Park as an area. And unfortunately, as much as you try to rise above the circumstances, there are challenges that unfortunately we cannot prevent from happening to our loved ones.
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2: 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And what bothers us a lot is that the police, they don't give us any lead. We don't know what happened. We don't know what is going to happen. The other body parts that we don't have, we don't know whether we'll even find them.
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2: Oh my darling.
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BBC One, smoke. 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

0: Major Lazer, DJ Maphorus and SCC, Ice Prince, Le Pat Rank, and never a particular. My name is Osuki, Le Shimel Mitsu, Robert, Lili Horengane, Ya Pili, Ki, Diaropa, Le Bumawela, Top Lama 7, Nakita, Libusujana, Umpita Sintibali, Wa FM, Mimo Meditazina, Kilu Hulu, Bunitim Fela, Kitty 9th August 2026, Me Ratiba Horem, Gala Robung. 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
14: I for your Kuma Mitika, SVC Plus, Mona, just stream a Mona. Sentekere. Happy, that in Lava Sadi, Kachekulina, and to be an antignana came to the Locanti. Kisunta, I can draw the Termamiti Bolo Harry Pap. Ea, the Kuma Mitika, Kateria, Sentivalo, Radi, Lebu, Mufi cigarette lane. Thank you.
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